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5: 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Wanna fall in love with your skin. 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
3: 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Teddy Swims.
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1: 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See you at the bar, you was hardly talking. That's when I knew that your heart was scarring. Friends to lovers need a part to star in. Like, wait, babe, let me